0: It's fifth heatwave of the year. With more, here's Phil Towers.
1: The Met Office says temperatures will climb through the rest of the weekend until we have heatwave conditions again next week, with a high of 36 degrees expected in parts of East Anglia and southeast England by Thursday. Two record-breaking heatwaves in May and June led to more than 2,800 excess deaths. The two heatwaves that followed in July fueled droughts and wildfires.
0: County Tyrone Police have reopened an investigation into an alleged firebomb attack on Nigel Farage's home, linked to their wider inquiry into the murder of former MP Anne Widdecombe. The police watchdog is also investigating whether a line of inquiry is missed when the original case was reviewed last year. And The Last of Us star Bella Ramsey has opened up about life in the spotlight, saying they feel embarrassed to own a home at 22. Ramsey says comparing their success to others their age can sometimes feel uncomfortable. That's the latest. From Radio News Hub, I'm Dave Cronin.
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5: Yeah, as always, kicking off with this week's Elite Beat, my favourite dance track of the week and one which I think is going to do big things. This one's actually a few weeks old, but it is so big and it is so good. We just had to make it Elite Beat. Gorgon City and Jem Cook.

0: just incredible. You know, it was actually released a few weeks ago and it's just grown and grown on me in that time, and it's just so big. We had to make it a leap big. Gorgon City, Jem Cook and Oracle. Here we go then, another sunny weekend is upon us. The sun is shining, it's nice and warm. Let's do a house party.
1: From the main room to the underground, with beats that are globally renowned, pumping the bass, dropping the sound. In this dance realm, we're future bound. We've got heat that'll astound. Make your heart pound, move your feet around. This is Mark Johnson's Weekend House Party, where only fire is found.
0: And here we go then, we are off. All our regular features on the way tonight, the Future Mix, Genre Roulette, the Rave Riddle. And right now, let's kick off with Hills on the remix of Drake, one we've been loving on the Weekend House Party. This is Janice.
2: Hey,

Weekend, before it Hills on the remix of Drake and Janis, kicking us off here on the Weekend House Party. It's me, Mark Johnson, with you. As I mentioned earlier, all our regular features on the way for you tonight. We will do the future mix a little bit later. We'll also do genre roulette. We'll give our wheel a spin, see which genre it lands on, and play a tune from said genre. We'll also do the rave riddle. We'll do that in just over 15 minutes time. And before then, loads of great tunes on the way for you. Music from Hugel, that one we've been loving. Chris Lake and A-Trip as well. And right now, let's get into this. Boys Noize on the disco version of this huge Tame Impala tune. That's the Jenny remix of Dracula.

Biggest summer tunes. That one is Hugel, Imel Angel and Ultranate, Move Into the Sun. Before it, Chris Lake and A-Trip, Make You Fight, and the Boys Noize remix of Tame Impala and Dracula. It's the weekend house party this coming Wednesday. Then something very exciting is happening. We've got a solar eclipse on our hands. It's happening in the evening in the UK from around 6:10. It starts, peaks around 7:15, and it finishes about 8:10. And the moon will block out around 92% of the sun's light in the UK. In other words, it will go dark. Don't look directly at the sun either, by the way. Use specialized glasses or a pinhole camera.

Yeah, one of our favourite songs of the year, actually, I would say, on the Weekend House Party, courtesy of LP Joby and MG. It's called Spirit Hire. It's just so euphoric. Before that, Josh Baker, Poppy Bascombe, and My Place. On the way for music from Aluna, Rawdon, Danny P, Caleb Lawrence, and we'll do Best Be Believing. DOD and Izzy Bizu, last week's Sleep Be Careful, on the way for you as well. And this week's Rave Riddle is a matter of moments away. First, though, let's get into this, courtesy of Fisher, Florence Arman, and what a

0: remember seeing Fisher live back in Sunderland in May, and he did that one, and it was so, so good. Also brought Tones and I on to do Favour as well. Honestly, one of the best sets I've ever seen. It's the Weekend House Party, and let's do the rave riddle.
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0: Clue number one, released in 2009, this worldwide dance hit came from a French DJ and producer. Clue number two, the vocals came from an American rapper and singer whose hits include Smack That and Lonely. And clue number three, the title describes an attractive woman the singer is trying to compliment without being disrespectful. What could that be? Have a little think. We'll do the answer very soon. Now a loser.

0: VOD and Izzy Bizu. That one's Careful, last week's Leap Beat, and it plays here on the Weekend House Party. And let's do the answer to this week's rave riddle.
1: This is Mark Johnson's Weekend House Party. This is the rave riddle.
0: Clue number one, released in 2009, this worldwide dance hit came from a French DJ and producer. Clue number two, the vocals come from an American rapper and singer whose hits include Smack That and Lonely. And clue number three, the title describes an attractive woman the singer is trying to compliment without being disrespectful. And the answer? It's Sexy Chick, coming from David Guetta and Akon. Well done if you got that, and here it is.
2: You're

0: a sexy chick.
1: Oh, it's a classic, isn't it? David Guetta and Akon. That one is Sexy Chick. It is this week's Rave Riddle tune on the Weekend House Party, and we will do another one all over again next week. All right then, this week's Genre Roulette is on the way in a few minutes. Before their music from Clean Bandit on the remix of Shakira and Burna Boy, a former LEP from Elia J and now Axwell and Bon. It's an absolute banger, this. It's Whatever Turns You On the Weekend House Party.

Elliot Jaya, Superpowers, former Elite B, playing on the weekend house party. Also Axwell, Bomb, Whatever Turns You On. And now Clean Bandit on the remix of Shakira and Burna Boy. This one's Die Die. It plays on the weekend house party.

0: wonderful World Cup this year. Shakira, Burna Boy and Die Die. That is the Clean Bandit remix playing on the weekend's house party. We've got the future mix on the way in a few minutes' time. But first, let's do this week's genre roulette.
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0: Okay, giving our wheel a spin then, let's see whether it's going to land on Afro House, Bass House, Drum and Bass, Jacking House, Melodic House, Minimal, Progressive House, Techno Trance or UKG. Well, as the wheel starts to slow down, let's see what it is going to be. And this week, the wheel has landed on Drum and Bass, so we're going to get this one on for you. It's a remake of a classic you may well know and love from Entrance, the original. This one coming courtesy of Delta Heavy. This has set you free. It's this week's drum and bass tune on Genre Roulette on the Weekend House Party.

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0: All right then, for the last 10 minutes of the show, we are jumping on the decks and going into the mix. Brand new music on the way for you from Nico Rack. We'll do MK on the remix of Hot.

on the remix of Hot Since 82, Life's Too Short, Nico Rack as well, and On The Floor. And that's pretty much it from me. I'm back to you next weekend to do this all over again with another weekend house party. Whatever you're up to the rest of this weekend, enjoy it, have fun, enjoy the solar eclipse on Wednesday night. And I'm leaving you with this one, brand new from Malusi and Paige Cavell. This one's Right Thing on the weekend house party.

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2: Andy Burnham will set off on a national tour this week to ask the public how the government can help with the cost of living crisis. He's expected to unveil a series of measures intended to help with bills while discussing his 10-year plan for the country. But opposition parties accuse him of tinkering, calling instead for tax cuts and changes to business rates. FIFA has defended its president Gianni Infantino against what it calls a concerted effort to undermine him. It follows reports that UEFA made a six-figure departure payment to a female employee alleged to have been in a relationship with Infantino when he was UEFA General Secretary. UEFA says the payment and MBA fees were in line with rules at the time. Infantino denies the allegations. Temperatures could reach 33 degrees in parts of the UK today as the country braces for another heatwave. Yellow heat health alerts remain in place across much of England until Tuesday evening. And EastEnders actress Kelly Bright is leaving the BBC soap after 13 years. From Radio News Hub, I'm Ben Monse.
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5: Hello, today on Food Rebels, we're heading to the Scottish Highlands to meet two people on a mission to completely change the way Britain thinks about one of its most sustainable foods. Rory and Kirsty Wock are the co-founders of Noble and Wild, a business determined to take venison off the special occasion menu and make it an everyday staple. While most of Scotland's wild venison has been traditionally exported overseas, they believe one of Britain's healthiest, most sustainable proteins should be ending up on our dinner plates instead. They're challenging decades of assumptions about meat, sustainability, and what we choose to cook for dinner. So, are we missing one of the country's best-kept food secrets? Rory and Kirsty, welcome to Food Rebels.
6: Hello.
5: Hi. So, tell us about Noble and Wild. What is it you guys do?
6: We've been involved in venison all our lives. You know, father had started a venison company many moons ago. And Noble and Wild is, I guess, a shared idea where we want to get new people eating venison. So we've been selling venison across the world, a little bit in the UK, since 1982. So it's the same people buying. We're a little bit disappointed with maybe the value some people are seeing venison for, and just thought, let's put our head above the parapet, start our own brand, our own company, and away we go.
5: Amazing. So can you, for the benefit of me and all the listeners, how do we farm venison? How does it work? Do we farm venison?
6: So you do have farm venison. That's not what we do. So 100% of the product we use is wild. So to give you a very brief overview, there's about a million deer in Scotland roaming around the hills and the mountains. And I guess if you go back a long time ago, the deer would have been, you know, looked after, you know, perfectly well by nature and, you know, kept under control. They would have done a bit of predation on trees and whatnot. And you know, bears, wolves, lynx would have naturally kept the deer population under control. And Britain being Britain, trying to make this little island we're on as safe as possible, got rid of all these predators. So we need to manage these animals just either way, or the population's going to explode. They'll get unhealthy. They'll get sick, as you can quite understand. And we also, in the middle of this climate crisis, you know, we're record temperatures across in Europe right now. I was just speaking to a customer in Holland this morning saying it's 40 degrees over there, which is just crazy. Wow. And, you know, a big part of that solution is increasing tree cover. We have about 11% tree cover in Britain. In Europe, it's about 40%. In order to grow more trees, we need to control deer. So, yeah.
5: So in
6: order to manage that herd, keep it healthy, or if we want to reduce the population in order to get more tree growth, we're going to have more of this fantastic deer coming to the market. And yes, you get farm deer, but that's a completely different product. more like, I guess, the red meat sector that is currently farming. Yeah, so different habitat.
7: Different diet.
6: Yep.
7: Yeah, as Rory says, it is a completely different product. It's lived its natural life and it's lived a happy life. So it's managed its own health. It's not been managed by anyone else, been forced to or told what to eat, if you can tell an animal that. But yes, so it is a wild protein that is, as you say, sustainable and all the buzzwords that everyone likes to say these days. But this genuinely is true.
4: So, Kirsty, you've grown up around venison. Was there a moment that you realised that what was completely normal for you having venison for dinner regularly, wasn't that normal for everybody else?
7: Yes. Grew up around it. My mother cooked it every night, whether it was venison or any other types of game. But when I left to go to university, when you're a student, you don't have much of an idea of how to cook anything anyway. And diet kind of goes out the window for those 4 years in Scotland. But yeah, I moved there and realised my freezer was always full of it. And I would cook with it and have dinner parties. I'd be the person that would be supplying the venison, supplying the mean.
4: And then again, friend to have.
7: Yeah, I mean, it was great.
6: All I was given was venison burgers.
7: No, I had to
4: work. You weren't trusted.
6: Yeah, I think Mum and Dad obviously liked you more, yeah.
7: But no, and then I lived in London, and then it was very obvious that it was not usual. So I was really surprised at how inaccessible it was, how I couldn't find it anywhere. Thankfully, I had my own source, so I could get parcels delivered, which was great for all my friends and friends of friends. The dinner parties that we used to have were pretty great.
6: Yeah, I think also as well, when we were growing up, it wasn't we were eating venison. We were just eating lasagna or a stew. It wasn't really talked about because it wasn't really a thing. We just ate what was in abundance and what was there. And I don't really think it was a thing you were having venison. We were just having dinner. And that's one of the things I'd like to happen. It's and everyone else in the UK to kind of get to is... Yeah, it doesn't have to be special. It's just Tuesday night dinner, you know?
7: Yeah. I mean, every recipe, I would just substitute it with, or I didn't realise I was substituting it with venison, but that's how I was cooking everything. And then, I mean, I must have been definitely in my 20s before I really ate beef mince or lamb mince, and the difference, the fattiness in those different proteins, that I couldn't believe it. And venison is just so lean and healthy.
4: Yeah. I mean, it's interesting you talk about beef mince there, because that's when I think of venison, I think of what you would use it as a replacement for. Beef is one of the first things that comes to mind, isn't it? That, I mean, would you say that's true, Rory? Is that the closest sort of alternative for people who've never tried it?
6: Yeah, I mean, just like any red meat, I suppose. If people are trying to work out how to cook it, I always say just treat it like a bit of rare beef. But yeah, a lot of the recipes online, there isn't a huge amount strictly for venison. They can be quite traditional, shall we say. So I quite often will pick a much more interesting beef recipe and just swap it out for. They've got a lot more twists on different food cultures and food influences on there from around the world, which is what I quite like doing. So so yeah, just any lasagna. Any stew, any curry, you know, whether it's lamb, whether it's beef, you just swap it out and have a go. And it's not extraordinarily expensive, so it's not like you have to get it perfect. You can have a go a few times. You know, it's quite straightforward. So yeah,
4: you really kindly sent me some samples to try beforehand. I wanted to have some to show, but then I was like, I'm just going to be holding up meat, which feels slightly weird, but I'm just going to describe it. I mean, a couple of the packets it was a fillet steak, but there's absolutely no fat on it at all, is there? It's absolutely a beautiful, consistent, kind of almost slightly reddish purple coloured meat, isn't it? And I cooked it with my 12-year-old son, who is like deep into excitement about red meat and protein. And we just put some salt crystals on it and literally just fried it on both sides. And it was just so beautiful and so tender, more tender, I think, than a fillet steak that I've had at home in a very long time. Really tender and full of flavour.
5: isn't it? That kind of really gamey depth comes through on a venison.
7: I would say the flavor comes from what it's eating, what the deer are eating. They eat the mosses, the lichens, the
6: heather, the berries.
7: Yeah, exactly. So it's a very natural flavor. And I would say almost a slightly earthy and sweet, possibly, you could say, if you're really getting down into the almost like a sommelier with venison.
5: Mm.
7: But it is a very good venison should taste as exactly as you described.
6: Yeah. And it doesn't need a lot. So the way you cooked it is exactly what I would do. A little bit of salt and pepper on the outside, whack it in the pan, a couple of minutes each side, take it out and eat it. It's great, and it doesn't need all the fat for the flavor, because it is getting a very, you know, deer eat a very natural diet. So when they're, you know, lacking something, they'll go find that from nature. You know, a whole plethora of different you know, plants and colors, and, you know, as we're supposed to, rather than, you know, quite often, you know, find myself eating something that's slightly beige and good in the oven for half an hour when I'm in a rush. But deer don't do that. They're all over the place hunting for what they need, and they eat what's good when it's good. And you end up with this, you know, beautiful bit of product that, you know, is naturally, Kirsty's saying, very, very lean. So not a lot of calories, a hell of a lot of protein in it.
5: Mm.
6: And I mean, the nutrient density of it is brilliant. I mean, and it's odd because I've certainly been working with venison for over 20 years and growing up with it, this was never anything I knew. I just ate it because I liked it. Mm. But it happens to also have all these extra things as well that are quite exciting, which people are kind of nosing into. So, it tastes great and it does these other things. So, yeah.
5: So why aren't we eating it? Because I agree with you, it does taste great. But what's happened? Why are we exporting most of our venison?
6: Yeah, various reasons. So Europeans, I would say, naturally have taken to it a lot sooner than we did. I mean, as much as this protein's been in the UK for a long time, as a commodity, it's maybe relatively new when you compare it to other animals. But certainly when my father started Our Guy Game, which has been processing venison for a long time, what would happen is those whole carcasses that go to Europe, and the vet would come and stamp them, and the ones that were rejected weren't good enough were then, you know, stay in the UK and were cut up and sold. So a whole generation of people that weren't eating a great product. And, you know, also the cold chain and the skills we have now in Scotland specifically is, you know, night and day above what anyone else has. So the quality of the product coming out now is fantastic. But I think there's a lot of old perceptions that it's, I guess, a bit elitist or expensive or the Bambi factor or, you know, or I don't like that. I mean, the amount of times I've had people say I don't like venison, you know, we've been at a trade show or something, we've had someone cooking it and they try it and they go, wow, that's amazing. You get that a lot. And whether they've had a bad experience or just, yeah, not sure. But we've also, you know, as, you know, I guess a population, we've grown up a lot with the same things and people aren't great with change. I mean, I'm proper grumpy old man and like to do the same thing. We're just not used to it. I think it sometimes feels a bit risky. So a lot of interest and last minute they go, I'll just get the chicken or the beef or the pork or, which is fantastic. I'm not saying don't eat these products, but just, you know, get inquisitive, get interested, because it's great. And there's nothing worse than trying something and going, I wish I started eating this years ago, you know? And that's the way I look at things. I like to stick my fingers in plug sockets and see what happens, and sort of person I am. But yeah.
5: I hear what you say, and being that my husband is actually Scottish or from Scotland, he's brought home varying venison over the years. And what was really interesting about the box that you guys sent me from Noble and Wild was it just felt so fresh. It felt so like, you know, that real, when you've got a really good meat, it's got that really lovely kind of spring to it. Do you know what I mean? I just feel like it didn't feel like it was really old. And I think sometimes when people have had a bad experience with venison, it's almost just maybe been an older beast or something. I don't know. I don't know how it happens, but it wasn't like that at all with the Noble and Wild. And it really struck me, because you can't often buy venison down south. I live in Kent. You can't really get much further south. You can't really buy venison around here. Possibly from Stour Valley Game down the road, they might have some in a freezer, but it's not going to be fresh, you know, in the same way that of what you guys are selling.
6: I mean, I guess the point you're touching on there, which is very important, is that, you know, venison isn't venison. It's a bit like anything. You get good stuff and you get bad stuff. And when you've, you know, you've been around it for a very long time, and, you know, that's what we're able to do with Noble and Wild, is make sure we pick what's good when it's good, and make sure that's what you get to try, because it is very seasonal. It's, you know, if you understand, you know, fish, you get a time of year to eat fish and a time of year not to eat fish, you know, and you can buy fish from someone who doesn't do a good job and does. It's the same with venison. You'll get people who treat it better than others. You get a lot of, I guess, amateurs involved in it as well. I do a bit of hunting, and I've got friends that like to cut up on the kitchen table. Some of them fantastic at it, and some of them not. But what we've worked very hard on is to standardize and try and make sure you get a consistent, you know, top end product, because you can get it wrong. But that's what, you know, 40, 50 years of experience enables you to do. So, yeah, what we want to do is give everyone that exciting, you know, first time, and hopefully second, third and fourth time of trying venison that you've just had, because yeah, it's brilliant and we love it. So,
5: and I think the really interesting part was something that you touched on at the beginning, but I want to go back to it, is the sustainability angle, because I think there's a lot of people who don't necessarily understand how the deer population works, particularly in Scotland. This is, you know, it's so far removed from where you're farming animals and you're literally breeding them to eat them. These animals are breeding themselves, aren't they? And the populations are kind of out of control, unless there's a, you know, it needs to be controlled, I think, is what I'm trying to say.
6: Yeah, I think ultimately, because quite often we get a bit of pushback sometimes, you know, or we can have some interesting discussions with if you're a vegan or a vegetarian, which, depending on what your reasons are, some people don't like to eat meat because they don't like the way it's produced. You know, this kind of idea of how we want an animal to be and the way it should look and the way it should be processed and end up on the shelves. They don't really enjoy that. Whereas with venison, I mean, I love deer. I love the fact that they're this elusive animal on the hill that don't like the limelight. You've got, you know, the hard to spot. And they're sort of the personification of what I'd like to be. They do what they want when they want. They go where they want. And, you know, regardless of whether you eat it or not, this meat's going to be produced, as you say, because we need to control these populations. So, as I said, there's about a million deer. Roughly, I mean, they can't count them fully, but that's the sort of estimated population of Scotland. And yeah, we need to control this. There's a whole industry around, you know, tree growth, and, you know, deer are naturally a woodland animal. And what's actually happened is we've deforested a lot of Scotland. There's a lot of this open range, is what they call basically hills and mountains that are covered in heather, which, if you go back long enough, would have been covered in trees. So this is where I struggle when people talk about the deer problem or overpopulation. But, you know, really what's happened is we've deforested a lot of Scotland and a lot of the UK, and gone, actually, we're producing, you know, quite a lot of CO2. That's what trees are very good at absorbing, and we need to get more of them to try and balance out what we're doing. So really the tree problem's a human problem that we're pushing onto,
5: as
6: onto
5: ever.
6: Deer. And, if anything, deer, they're the real success stories. You know, they're the ones, the only thing that can live out in a mountaintop in Scotland are these extremely hardy animals. They're just amazing. And yeah, now we need to do a bit of nature restoration. You know, we need to look at increasing our biodiversity. They call it the Twin Peak Crisis, biodiversity and climate change. And deer are really at the center of this sustainability, this biodiversity that we need to do. So their class is what you call herbivore impact. So we need to let things grow up more. And in order to do that, we need to reduce that herd size in Scotland and in England as well, and get this population down. And because of that, we end up with more of this fantastic product that's there. It's a blip on the amount of protein we consume in this country. We don't need everyone to eat it every day. We just need people to try a bit more and get inquisitive. You know, we really need to look at what we eat and where it comes from. It's so important. You know, it's a big part of what you are. You know, you are what you eat. And so this fantastic meat's going to be here anyway, so you might as well enjoy it.
4: And is it fair to say it's a healthier swap? I know that word healthy, everyone has to be very careful with it, but nutritionally, it is dense with a lot of goodness for our body. Is that right?
6: Yeah, I mean, for some simple takeaways, there's more calories in skinless chicken than there is in a piece of venison.
4: No way.
6: So if I get a little bit technical on venison, the fat's on the outside. If you think of a bit of beef, it's got that marbling through it, and so it just doesn't have that. So it's incredibly lean. These animals are marching up and down hills, and they're eating a much more varied diet. And because of that, the protein per calorie is through the roof compared to any of these other meats. You know, it's high in vitamin B12, B6, zinc, iron. So for someone who's looking to get a lot more from a lot less, it's just an amazing swap out or an addition to what you're currently eating.
4: Amazing.
6: So yeah, so it's health. The health reasons is huge. Yeah.
4: Okay. And your whereabouts are you based? My next question is going to be, how do we buy it from you? Because we obviously can't turn up at the door of whatever lovely lodge that it looks like you're sitting in at the moment. How does that all work?
6: Yeah. So we're based up in the Highlands of Scotland, about an hour north of a little city called Inverness. So Loch Ness Monster is not too far away. And, you know, the mountains of Skye, where you see a lot of bits of Peter's Beret. So very scenic, very quiet. And currently we are selling boxes for Noble and Wild only in London right now. So we're right at the start of our journey. We've got a few hurdles and bits and pieces to absolutely nail before we go nationwide. But yeah, so that's where you can get our product. And it all comes from, you know, how you imagine a stag on a hilltop. That's literally where we are. Mm-hmm. It's very rural. It's very beautiful.
7: Very Monica the Glen.
6: Yes, it is. So, and I guess, you know, you know, when they say you are what you eat, I kind of take that a little bit further from, you know, you're not a bit of venison because you eat it, but there's that kind of freedom, spirituality stuff that comes mm-hmm. into it. And yeah.
7: So in order to buy a box, it's all online.
4: Okay. So you don't have to be in London then. You could be living anywhere in the UK and you could just order it online.
7: No, so we currently deliver only to London.
6: Within the M25 right
7: just,
6: now.
7: Yeah, just because we're at the start of our journey, and then we'll then expand.
6: So hopefully Q1 of, I'm hoping, 2027. So within the next 6 months to really get it sorted, because I mean, essentially, the family business we're both in is business to business. That's where the majority of venison ends up, is in hotels and restaurants. So we've got a wee bit of learnings to get through before we can get it all the way across the UK. So if you're lucky enough to live within M25, yeah, you can order our products at nobleandwild.com, yeah.
4: Amazing. And what's been the biggest surprise since you've launched the business?
6: Well, that's a good question. If I'm honest, the biggest surprise for me has how interested people are, but how dubious of it they also are. So I was very sure that the most searched term for venison online is how do I cook it, is for recipes. So I thought, let's get some recipes, let's get some stuff going, and that'll fix it. I think it's just, I was a little bit, I don't know if disappointed as well, but surprised that it is more of a challenge than I thought it was going to be. And I guess that's what happens when you're one of the first to really have a go at this. And also I think how much people are a little bit confused and don't understand what venison is.
4: Hmm.
6: I guess it's the naivety of growing up around it. You kind of think everyone knows and does what you do. So
7: you take it for granted.
6: Yeah. So yeah, I think there's that. But no, I mean it's been really fun as well. I mean, everyone's very engaged and very interested. We just need to take that a little bit further. So yeah, yeah.
4: That sounds really good. Did I also read somewhere that you're developing a high protein snack? A venison
6: we
4: snack.
6: Are so we have lots of MPD going at the moment, so we want to make it as easy as possible for people to get into venison, and right now if people are a little bit nervous of buying a box and maybe trying to get some cheaper entry products. So that is definitely on the horizon. So there is various exciting projects coming, which we're working on. So yeah, so watch this space. I can't say too much right now, but yeah.
4: Oh, cool though. That sounds really great. And there was something else as well. Are you working with schools to try and get venison onto the menu?
7: Yes, yeah, we've been working with lots of schools locally and have done for a number of years, really. That's one of our key kind of markets, I guess you could say, that we're trying to get into, is because education and understanding of venison is not fantastic throughout Britain. We think starting younger, get people used to eating it or used to trying it at least, and just bring it naturally into people's diets. And also, it's so healthy, yep. As we've already said, it makes sense. This is what we want our kids to be eating.
6: Yeah, and essentially, I guess, you know that analogy they said, if you had one car for the rest of your life, would you get it serviced all the time, put the premium fuel in it? And it's like, yes, yes, yes. It's like, well, you've got one body, you know, the same thing. So I think if we can get the ideas is to give everyone, you know, a great start with great fuel. And young kids, sometimes it can be a little bit, I don't know if worrying is a word, but we've got, you know, availability of incredible food and drink in Scotland and in Britain. And quite often it ends up being, you know, other countries that end up consuming it. So yeah, it's something very important to me is to try and help out. Yeah, with kids to give them access to this stuff. So, and you know, and there's also a very long game of, if you can get primary kids eating it now, when they're 20 and 30, they're going to want to buy it as well. So there's that. But yeah, I think it's very important that, you know, we eat better and nutrition is better. I mean, obesity is a bit of an issue. We've got a lot of these GLP-1 products coming in. And yeah, you know, certainly diets is probably more important than we maybe give it credit for. So yeah, I mean, it's not the reason I eat venison, because I love it, but it also happens to be quite good for you. So yeah.
4: Yeah, I can see that. And it fits really well with a growing consumer movement away from processed food and intensively farmed foods towards better, purer, less, you know, with farm animals, we know that they have to be given things like antibiotics and other different drugs or grain fed. Whereas these, you know, the venison has, like you were saying earlier, eaten only natural products, only natural produce, only food that it's chosen itself. You know, it's so much closer to natural than so many other products that we buy on a supermarket shelf all the time, and we don't even give a thought to where it came from. This is so much safer, more sustainable, you know, purer, less processed, less adulterated by anything. Yet, because we're not used to it, it still feels unfamiliar.
6: Yeah, I mean, the way I describe it sometimes is venison's like this Mother Nature's recipe. You know, it's you know, millions of years old, and it's very, very good. We haven't meddled with it. I mean, these deer are incredibly healthy. You know, they kind of sort themselves out, and us as humans have this innate ability to sort of change things and twist things and end up messing up quite often. So yeah.
4: Yeah, amazing. Were either of you ever told that it wasn't going to work?
6: Yes.
4: That was a pregnant pause.
7: Yeah,
6: I think we're quite used to being told things aren't going to work. We're also quite stubborn and thrown, and I think we get that from our mother, who we just wouldn't stop.
7: Yeah.
6: Just keep going, and eventually we'll wear enough people down to make it work. So that's the picture. So whether you like it or not, you might as well adopt it now, because it's going to happen.
7: Yeah.
6: But and it is difficult at times, but it's very important. And I guess regardless, I'm going to keep banging the venison drum no matter what happens. It's a fantastic product, and I love it. And I want more people in Scotland, more people in the UK, to really appreciate what they've got there. So, and that's about, you know, all of our food and drink. We need to be more inquisitive. We're very narrow-minded, and not narrow-minded, but the world of convenient has made choice quite difficult.
4: Mm-hmm.
6: You know, there's so much good products out there, but you're, you know, whether you're doing your shop online or into a supermarket, a discounter, or down the high street, wherever you're going, you miss a lot of it. And quite often quality is not the most important things in these places. And really, I think that is coming round, and people are lifting the lid on where stuff's coming from. And we want people to lift the lid on venison because it just, you know, springs out. Wow, this is fantastic. So, yeah.
7: It's not a passing phase or a fad or anything like that. It's been here a very long time and it's here to stay. It's something that we are very passionate about and find it bizarre that more people don't know how to cook it or don't have access to it. It's not readily available, which is essentially why we started Noble and Wild.
4: Yeah. Well, it's now available, isn't it? If you live within the M25 and hopefully soon further afield, what does it cost? Like, is it easy? I suppose it's not very easy to tell us how much something costs, but do you do kind of packs, which are collections, that kind of thing?
6: Yeah, so we have three different boxes available. Roughly, there's two of them around 50 quid from memory, and one that's, I think, 100 quid. So one of them is just that nice cuts of fillet you were talking about for people who just want that piece. There is, I think it's called a selection box, which has got a bit of everything, so you can kind of get introduced to it. And when you buy it, there's recipes online as well. You know, it comes with a wee card. You can scan the QR code and tells you what to do. And the idea is, well, we're going to try and take you on a journey from start to finish and really get you embedded and excited about the whole thing. So it's quite straightforward, and it's not complicated. Quite often, you know, if I give a bit of venison to a friend, they get a little bit trepidated, I suppose, and they want to take on the white gloves, like, and, you know, flambé and do whatever, something fancy, and I just whack it in the pan and you go, it's fine. Just needs a bit of that Jamie Oliver-esque don't be scared, and you don't need to make it anything fancy. And I think that's where people get a bit confused. They think it's a bit fancy, so.
4: And it's not. Okay,
6: no,
4: I'm going to ask both of you, what's your favourite way to eat venison?
7: I'm not sure if I could answer that with just one.
4: Okay, I want a summer recipe and a winter recipe from you both then. Not recipe, but, you know, serving suggestion.
6: I eat venison three nights a week. And
4: do you?
6: 99% of that's venison mince. So my favourite thing to eat is venison chili. I love, there's a BBC recipe which is amazing. So simple, even I can cook it. And we have that rice first night, and then usually do quite a lot. And then the next night we'll have it in a pita bread with some salads. And then the next night I might have it with a baked potato and with that as well. So that's my favourite thing. And I'll eat that all year round. It's literally every week that's on. But a winter recipe, do Wellington every now and again, which is a bit fun if you're having people over.
7: Yeah, I mean, if I'm hosting people, it would be the fillet. Just kind of cooked very quickly, lightly, and then maybe some brown butter on the top. Or I do love to make Rogan Josh.
6: Yeah.
7: It works really well in a Rogan Josh. But to be honest, mince and tatties was a staple growing up. And so that's...
4: Can't beat
7: that's
4: it.
7: Always going to pull on the heartstrings. It's very nostalgic for me.
6: Venison curry that's probably the other one I'd eat. I don't know what my summer dish would be. Probably fillet in the summer, if I'm honest. Or burgers and sausages.
7: Yeah, burgers and sausages are good too. Which you can make yourself just with the mince. You just add a little bit of salt and pepper to the mince, and then there's your burger.
6: So my wife, so we've got one of these George Foreman grills, and my wife only found out recently, we've had it for about 10 years, that it has a fat tray that you clip on the bottom. Because whenever we put the burgers in, we just whack them in from frozen. There's nothing that comes off it. They're just that lean, that healthy. And
7: so you never needed the fat tray.
6: Yeah, we only found that out recently. What's this for?
4: That's fascinating. Wow. Brilliant. So for anyone listening, we're nearly out of time now. For anyone listening, can you give us how do people find you online?
6: Yeah, so we've got Instagram, a little bit of Facebook, and LinkedIn. If anyone wants to listen to me drone on, I post quite a lot on LinkedIn about why venison's fantastic. So if you want to lose some time, I do a lot of bits and pieces there. And nobleandwild.com, have a look and you'll see what's happening. Yeah, it's good.
4: Fantastic. Well, thank you both so much for giving up your time to come on the show today.
6: Nope. Thank you very much for having us. And cool.
7: Thank you. And I'm glad you enjoyed the venison.
4: Oh, it was amazing. hopefully more people will be aligned with your mission in future. Thanks, yeah, guys.
6: Yeah, cool. Cheers. Thank you.
4: Thanks.
7: Bye.
4: Bye. Thanks so much for listening to Food Rebels. So you don't miss out on more brilliant brand recommendations, insider tips and inspiring interviews, please make sure you're subscribed to Food Rebels and drop a comment below. 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Thanks so much for listening. 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

0: to the news, Hit to be Square. Before it, The Cause and So Young, a bit of Alex Warren and Passenger. Good morning. It's me, Mark Johnson, with you on North Derbyshire Radio. It is Sunday morning. Loads of great stuff on the way for you. On the way, I've got music for you from, we should do 5 seconds of Summer After Seven, a bit Holly Johnson. And on the way for you next, we're going to do a bit of Lizzo. 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

wind. 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Rewind. When the crowd say bow, selector. Rewind. 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Rewind.

Rewind, playing here on North Derbyshire Radio. Lizzo before and About Damn Time. It's me, Mark Johnson, with you through to 8 a.m. on your Sunday early breakfast. Mentioned on the way up to 7, 5 seconds of summer, Holly Johnson. Better take that as well.

0: Peggy Goo and Woman before a five sauce. She looks so perfect. Take That, It Only Takes a Minute Girl as well. And Holly Johnson, Americanos. Four bangers for your Sunday morning. You're listening to North Derbyshire Radio. And this is how we do it every single weekend. It is me, Mark Johnson, with you. On the way for you very soon, I've got music from Scorpions, Ed Sheeran as well, and a bit of Chaka Khan on the way next.
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0: Ed Sheeran, Castle on the Hill on North Derbyshire Radio. I tell you what, the weather's got a lot better again, hasn't it, this weekend? We had a brief bit of rain midweek, not all that much though, mind you, in the context of an extremely dry and hot summer. But yeah, yesterday I was at a barbecue in the afternoon, and I tell you what, it always feels so much better when the shine. I should say the food tastes so much better when the sun's shining as well. You're listening to North Derbyshire Radio. I've got music on the way from Noah Kahan, and we'll do some Blue for you next.
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0: Divide and Blue and All Rise. So good to hear that again. You're listening to North Derbyshire Radio Sunday morning with me, Mark Johnson. Try and get a bit of Bruno Mars in for you before 8 a.m. And on the way very soon, I've got music from Brandy and Monica. And David Guetta, One Republic, plays next.
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Brandy and Monica, the boy is mine on North Derbyshire Radio before it David gets the wrong Republic. I don't want to wait. That's pretty much it from me. I'm back with you next Sunday morning from 6:30 to all over again. You enjoy the rest of this weekend, whatever you're up to, and keep it North Derbyshire Radio. Naz is on the way from 8 a.m. When the

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2: Andy Burnham will soon set off on a tour of the UK to ask the public how the government can help them. Phil Towers has more.
3: The Prime Minister says he'll be in listening mode as he embarks on a journey around the country to hear the public's concerns around the cost of living crisis. Along the way, he's expected to unveil new measures to ease the pressure of household bills, as well as focus on improving high streets. But opposition parties have accused the Prime Minister of tinkering with his announcements, calling instead for tax cuts and changes to business rates.
2: FIFA has defended its president, Gianni Infantino, against what it calls a concerted effort to undermine him. It follows reports that UEFA made a six-figure departure payment to a female employee alleged to have been in a relationship with Infantino when he was UEFA General Secretary. He denies the allegations. Temperatures could reach 33 degrees in parts of the UK today as the country braces for another heatwave. Yellow heat health alerts remain in place across much of England until Tuesday evening. And EastEnders actress Kelly Bright is leaving the BBC soap after 13 years. From Radio News Hub, I'm Ben Monsey.
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2: First two Carabao Cup football and Charlton Athletic, Southampton and West Brom are all safely through to the second round. Charlton beat Cheltenham 3-1, Southampton won 2-0 at Colchester, while West Brom eased past Rotherham 4-1. Elsewhere, Burnley, Millwall and AFC Wimbledon all needed penalties to secure their place in the next round. In the Scottish Premier League, Dundee picked up their first William Hill Premiership points of the season with an impressive 2-0 win over Aberdeen at Dens Park. Joe Bevan was the star of the show, setting up Joe Westley's early opener before sealing victory with a goal of his own in the second half. In Rugby League Super League, Huddersfield Giants boosted their playoff hopes with a 42-20 victory over Catalans Dragons. Wigan Warriors also impressed, running in 8 tries as they defeated Toulouse 48-18. And in the cycling, Demi Vollering has taken the yellow jersey at the Tour de France Femmes after winning Stage 8. The Dutch rider now leads defending champion Katarzyna Niewiadoma-Finney by 8 seconds.
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all about great music and where we live. North Derbyshire Radio for a Sunday morning. Naz Premji in for Dan Davis on your Sunday breakfast show. I'm with you right the way through till midday, and have got Guest of the Year from 10, so lots to get through and loads of great music as well. Thank you for your company. What are you up to this Sunday? Are you heading out anywhere? Do you want some ideas? I'll give you some very soon. Here's a little bit of Sybil, though.

0: Maroon 5 makes me wonder on North Derbyshire Radio, all about great music and where we live. Now's in for Dan Davies for your Sunday breakfast. Hope you're well. If you're looking for something to do today, head to Barlborough. A couple of gardens going to be open to raise money for Macmillan Cancer Support and Marie Curie. It's part of the National Garden Scheme. Clarendon and Raiswell's house will be open from 11:30 to 4:30, all for a great cause if you can help. Admission is £5 for adults and children, and dogs on leads are free as well. So the kids and your pets go in for free admission, £5 for adults, and it's all for a great cause. And there'll be live entertainment as well from the wonderful Barlborough Singers.
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0: I guarantee if you weren't up before, you definitely are up now. There's Nothing I Won't Do from JX. That is a song to definitely get you out in bed and up and about this Sunday morning. That's Prem G in for Dan Davis on North Derbyshire Radio. We're all about great music and where we live. Right, I am going to play something from the 80s that I guarantee you haven't heard in absolutely ages. I'm going to hit play on that particular song in the next 2 minutes. Do not go anywhere.
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Jesse J, Price Tag on North Derbyshire Radio, all about great music and where we live. The headlines at 9 are on the way, but before all of that, what about this? This is superb. We just play great music, and sometimes, honestly, I just have to just sit and listen and jig around the studio. 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

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Headlines on the way for you at 9 o'clock. We'll chuck in a little bit of sport as well. And on the way after nine, a song from a couple of sisters who were part of a bigger group and then went off and did stuff on their own.

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2: Prime Minister is expected to leave Westminster over the next few weeks, heading out on a tour of the UK to hear the country's concerns. Phil Towers reports.
3: Well, Andy Burnham says he'll be in listening mode this month as he prepares to go on tour around the UK, hearing the public's views on the cost of living crisis. During his travels, he's expected to champion British high streets, announce new measures on bills, and begin to launch his 10-year plan.
2: FIFA says criticism of its president, Gianni Infantino, is being driven by allegations and misinformation. The comments follow reports that a former UEFA employee who was allegedly in a relationship with Infantino received a six-figure departure payment and funding for an MBA course. Infantino strongly denies the allegations. The UK is facing another spell of extreme heat, with temperatures forecast to hit 33 degrees in the southeast today. Yellow heat health warnings remain in place. And the University of Essex has opened a new £2.5 million laboratory to train the next generation of biomedical scientists. From Radio News Hub, I'm Ben Monte.
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2: First two Carabao Cup football and Charlton Athletic, Southampton and West Brom are all safely through to the second round. Charlton beat Cheltenham 3-1, Southampton won 2-0 at Colchester, while West Brom eased past Rotherham 4-1. Elsewhere, Burnley, Millwall and AFC Wimbledon all needed penalties to secure their place in the next round. In the Scottish Premier League, Dundee picked up their first William Hill Premiership points of the season with an impressive 2-0 win over Aberdeen at Dens Park. Joe Bevan was the star of the show, setting up Joe Westley's early opener before sealing victory with a goal of his own in the second half. In Rugby League Super League, Huddersfield Giants boosted their playoff hopes with a 42-20 victory over Catalans Dragons. Wigan Warriors also impressed, running in 8 tries as they defeated Toulouse 48-18. And in the cycling, Demi Vollering has taken the yellow jersey at the Tour de France Femmes after winning Stage 8. The Dutch rider now leads defending champion Katarzyna Niewiadoma-Finney by 8 seconds.
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6: Hello? Can you hear me? Can you hear me loud and clear?

All about great music and where we live, North Derbyshire Radio for a Sunday morning. Naz Premji in for Dan Davis on your Sunday breakfast. Damien Rice on the way, not before a little bit of J-Lo.

0: If you are heading to Matlock Food and Drink Festival at Horlies Park, 10:30, of course, today's action gets underway. 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

0: 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That's how a superhero learns to fly.
1: 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And I love this. George Benson, Never Give Up on a Good Thing, on North Derbyshire Radio.

0: Another one of those songs you don't really hear that often on the radio these days. 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
2: Andy Burnham will soon set off on a tour of the UK to ask the public how the government can help them. Phil Towers has more.
3: The Prime Minister says he'll be in listening mode as he embarks on a journey around the country to hear the public's concerns around the cost of living crisis. Along the way, he's expected to unveil new measures to ease the pressure of household bills, as well as focus on improving high streets. But opposition parties have accused the Prime Minister of tinkering with his announcements, calling instead for tax cuts and changes to business rates.

songs 1 year, but what is the year? Queen Bee then and Crazy in Love. I will give you a clue. We're not in the 90s, okay? Is that a clue? It's not really, okay. This is a big year. It was a year of great music. Robbie Williams, Beyonce already. I'm going to play you some great songs, including this. Deepest Blue, Deepest Blue. It's Guess the Year. It's North Derbyshire Radio. But what is the year? Message me on Facebook or WhatsApp or get in touch via the app.

0: Blue Cantrell and Sean Paul rounding off Sunday's Guess the Year. Five songs, including Lamar, Deepest Blue, Beyoncé and Robbie Williams. Did you guess it? Well, congratulations to you if you guessed 2003.
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0: We are the home of Andy Lawson at breakfast. He's back on your radio tomorrow morning from 7. Thank you very much for your company. 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We have got you covered. And talking of having you covered, some great songs this morning. I've got a big song, a new song from Role Model. That's on the way for you soon. And a bit of classic Kylie as well, because let's be honest, who doesn't need classic Kylie on a Sunday?
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2: Prime Minister is expected to leave Westminster over the next few weeks, heading out on a tour of the UK to hear the country's concerns. Phil Towers reports.
3: Well, Andy Burnham says he'll be in listening mode this month as he prepares to go on tour around the UK, hearing the public's views on the cost of living crisis. During his travels, he's expected to champion British high streets, announce new measures on bills, and begin to launch his 10-year plan.
2: Britain's economy is expected to have expanded for a second consecutive quarter, with economists predicting growth of 0.4%. Between April and June. FIFA has defended its president Gianni Infantino against what it calls a concerted effort to undermine him. It follows reports that UEFA made a six-figure departure payment to a female employee alleged to have been in a relationship with Infantino when he was UEFA General Secretary. Infantino strongly denies the allegations. And temperatures could reach 33 degrees in parts of the UK today. Yellow heat health alerts remain in place across much of England until Tuesday evening. From Radio News Hub, I'm Ben Monte.
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Martin Garrix repeated on North Derbyshire Radio, all about great music and where we live. Maloko, Sing It Back. I'm going to play you some Pet Shop Boys, Cardigans, George Ezra, and some Melanie C. All to come on your favourite North Derbyshire Radio.

0: 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It's part of the National Gardens Scheme. A couple of gardens at Balbra will be open to the public from, well, about now, actually, till four. You're looking at Clarendon and live entertainment as well, Raiswell's House, and it's all in aid of Macmillan Cancer and Marie Curie. So a great cause and something to do if you fancy something for your Sunday afternoon.
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0: It's kind of song you'll hear with Dan Wood on your dance anthems every Saturday evening here on North Derbyshire Radio. Stonebridge and Putnam High, we're all about great music and where we live. Hello to you if you're in Claycross. Hello to you if you're in Duckmanton. Hello to you if you are in Glossop. Thank you for making it North Derbyshire Radio. Really appreciate you being there. A bit of Robbie Williams coming your way soon. And I've got a bit of classic Elton John as well. One of those songs that you don't really hear too much on the radio. I'm going to press play on that very, very soon.
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0: Sunday Breakfast, North Derbyshire Radio. Now's with you in for Dan Davies. It's Robbie Williams. Did he see him at the World Cup? Did he manage to catch his performance at the World Cup? Listen, I'm not a fan of halftime shows, as are none of us really, but it was all right. I thought it was okay. It wasn't brilliant, but it wasn't horrendous. And I thought Robbie was really good. So there you go. Bit of Robbie Williams. North Derbyshire Radio, all about great music and where we live. Don't forget, number one's at one coming your way. And then from 2 o'clock this afternoon, you've got a bumper edition of Andy Liversidge. 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
2: Prime Minister is expected to leave Westminster over the next few weeks, heading out on a tour of the UK to hear the country's concerns. Phil Towers reports.
3: Well, Andy Burnham says he'll be in listening mode this month as he prepares to go on tour around the UK, hearing the public's views on the cost of living crisis. During his travels, he's expected to champion British high streets, announce new measures on bills, and begin to launch his 10-year plan.
2: Britain's economy is expected to have expanded for a second consecutive quarter, with economists predicting growth of 0.4%. Between April and June. FIFA has defended its president Gianni Infantino against what it calls a concerted effort to undermine him. It follows reports that UEFA made a six-figure departure payment to a female employee alleged to have been in a relationship with Infantino when he was UEFA General Secretary. Infantino strongly denies the allegations. And temperatures could reach 33 degrees in parts of the UK today. Yellow heat health alerts remain in place across much of England until Tuesday evening. From Radio News Hub, I'm Ben Monse.
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And then the ladies go, I

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start to the show this afternoon, Brother Wallace, and Let's Get Together. It's North Derbyshire Radio. Good afternoon, it's Livers here for our Sunday time together, our little catch-up post-roast. Not that I expect there'll be many roasts happening today. It's still 25 degrees, it's boiling in my studio. I'm a little bit annoyed about it now. I've had enough. Is it September yet? Right, let's get started by setting the Sunday mood. Come on. You can sing along if you know it. I'm sure you might know it by now.

0: done it again every Sunday when I come into the studio and get ready to spend our time together on a Sunday afternoon. I always look at what's been happening across the day, across North Derbyshire and the High Peak. And it's been record fair in Chesterfield again today. And once again, I've missed it. Would anybody like to be my PA and prompt me on these things? I only ever realise when I come in and start to get ready to have our chats on a Sunday afternoon. I never know it's coming up. It slips past me every week. Anyway, if you've been there this afternoon, hope you've had a wonderful time, found a bargain or two, let me know what you found if you want. I won't know if it's rare or suddenly might become worth £1 million. But I am interested to hear what you found, what you've spotted and how your browsing's been. On the way, I've got music from Chapel Row and Ollie Murs and, well, a fantastic song for a Sunday afternoon, Eternal and BB Winans. I Want to Be the Only One. That plays next. It's North Derbyshire Radio.
1: 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Had some blood tests done, and within 24 hours, I had my results. 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

0: Nightcrawlers, Push the Feeling on North Derbyshire Radio, across North Derbyshire and the High Peak, from Buxton to Brampton and in Glossop and Glapwell. Phew, that came out of nowhere. I was struggling then. It's Livers on a Sunday afternoon. Thank you for being here. Let's play Gabriella Chill Me next, Taylor Dane as well. And then it will be time for the first of today's crossword shenanigans. What was that? Did you just go, oh yes, excellent, I love that feature? I know you did. Me too. It's here soon.
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0: Oh, Gabriella chilled me. What a fantastic song. Sweet About Me. North Derbyshire Radio delivers on a Sunday afternoon. I spotted a new bookshop in Chesterfield the other day. Have you seen it? It's just by the marketplace. You might have even spotted it today or been in today while you've been browsing the record fair. Maybe. I don't know. Anyway, it's called the Griffin's Library. It's a specialist bookshop dedicated to fantasy, romantasy, horror and science fiction. See, it's the science fiction and the horror bits that pique my interest, you see. I didn't have a lot of time. I was just kind of passing the other day. But I am very excited to browse that when I've got a bit more time. It looks great.
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0: Rightio, off we go. It's time for our much beloved radio-based crossword feature. The feature that is called a clue with your brew. Let's solve it together. One clue and brew at a time. First of two chances to play today, as usual. And we start with this. This, I like this one. I like them all, but especially like this one. Epoch. An epoch. Three letters. Is that tricky? Or an epoch. E-P-O-C-H. Three letters. What could that be? How's that for a starter for 10 this afternoon? Help me with my crossword once again. Please play for fun, because oh my goodness, it's fun. And I'll have the answer to this one, along with the next and new clue with your brew, in or around about an hour's time.

0: I wonder if Sheryl Crow's ever had the pleasure of doing the Cat and Fiddle Road or the Cutthorpe Curves. Just a thought. Every day's a winding road. North Derbyshire Radio, The Killers on the way, Bananarama as well, if we can squeeze it in. And then the 5 o'clock update, followed by Miley Cyrus. We're all about great music and where we live. 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
1: Thank you for taking the time to tune in for a little bit today. I'm at my happiest when I'm here with you on a Sunday afternoon on North Derbyshire Radio. It's Slippers. I'll get some Coldplay on in a minute for you. Meanwhile, good afternoon to the lovely Louisa, the loveliest of all the Louisas, I think. And I'm willing to argue that point to anyone who doubts it. Good afternoon, Louise. I hope you're all right this afternoon. Thank you for popping in and enduring the programme without a sigh or a complaint. What a smasher. Thank you for being here. Angel City and Love Me Right, North Derbyshire Radio. All about great music.

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0: thrilled to be able to tell you that Finlay MacArthur will be here very soon to help us press the pause button and to get some mindfulness into Sunday as we look forward to a brand new week across North Derbyshire and the High Peak. Meanwhile, let's pin something to the notice board for the week ahead. And this one, we're going over to Barlow. It's the Barlow Carnival coming up this week. It starts on Wednesday the 12th and goes through until Sunday the 16th of August. There's 5 days of entertainment and community spirit, village processions, maypole dancing, a fun carnival day with floats, performers, an open air cinema which is showing The Lion King, and lots more. Plenty of details online, but that's one to really look forward to this week. Wednesday the 12th, the Barlow Carnival.
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0: It's Baby Bird, it's North Derbyshire Radio, and it's just gone 5:30, which means it's time to get mindful for a minute or two. Let's welcome Philip MacArthur back with more wonderful words to guide us and to give us something to ponder on as we look towards a brand new week across North Derbyshire and the High Peak. He's a coach, a therapist, a poet, is the author of Lines from the Soul, and do you know what? He's gorgeous. Let's welcome Philip MacArthur back to the show and press the pause button. Good afternoon, sir.
1: Good afternoon, Andy, and hello everybody, and welcome to this first press the pause button for this afternoon. So, have you ever looked up at the moon on a clear night? For centuries, people talked about the dark side of the moon, the part we never see. It captured our imagination, because there was something mysterious about knowing that an entire landscape existed beyond our view. The interesting thing is that the far side of the moon isn't really dark at all. It receives just as much sunlight as the side we see. It's simply hidden from where we stand. And perhaps people were a little like that. We spend much of our lives presenting the side of ourselves that faces the world. The smile, the confidence, the competence, the I'm fine, even when we're anything but. Meanwhile, the parts we keep hidden, our fears, disappointments, our regrets, or our unanswered questions, remain out of sight. Yet those hidden places don't make us weaker, they make us human. Sometimes we imagine that everyone else is having their perfect life, while we're the ones carrying doubts. But if we could somehow glimpse the hidden side of every person's life, I suspect we will discover that everyone is fighting a battle we know very little about. That realization changes how we see people. It invites us to be less judgmental, more patient, and more compassionate. Because the colleague who seems distant, the neighbor who rarely smiles, or the stranger who appears abrupt may simply be walking through a chapter we cannot see. So today, perhaps remember the moon. Not because it has a dark side, but because even the side we cannot see is still touched by light. And perhaps that's true of us too. Thank you for listening, and I will see you later in the show. Take care.

0: excellent musical accompaniment to our Press the Pause Button part one on the show this afternoon. It's the garnish. It's the garnish to the five-star Michelin chef's work. Help me out, please. That is Finlay MacArthur and Press the Pause Button. More from Finlay in an hour's time on the show. In the meantime, thank you, sir. That was wonderful.
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I'm glad I'm not the hi-hat on that song. I'd be exhausted. Whitney Houston and Million Dollar Bullets, North Derbyshire Radio. Lynyrd Skynyrd on the way, Ocean Colour Scene as well. Cracking tunes in Kalo and Claycross on a Sunday afternoon. It's what we do, you know. 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

0: Made me think about the last time I caught the train, and you know what? I don't know when it was. I'm a. What's the driving version of a passenger princess? I'm that anyway, because I just drive everywhere or walk. Public transport's overrated. It's North Derbyshire Radio. Anyway, that's ocean colour scene.
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0: Hang on a sec. Why did I say it like that? Ocean colour scene. What was that about? It's North Derbyshire Radio, and it's time for our much-beloved radio-based crossword feature. It's a clue with your brew. Let's solve it together, one clue and brew at a time. With an overall apology for the quality of the programme today. Right, so first up we had this. Epoch, three letters. An epoch, three letters. That's an era. Or an error, if you're in the States. But we're not. So that's in, and that means we can move on to clue number two of a clue with your brew for this afternoon, which I'm going to go with this, I think. It is rookie, eight letters. A rookie, eight letters. What could that be? Help me with my crossword, please. Play it for fun, because, oh my goodness, it's fun. And I'll have the answer to this one. And, well, no, just the answer to this one, isn't it? Because it's the second one. the answer to this one, in just under, that's important, an hour's time. Good luck!
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2: Prime Minister is expected to hit the road in the coming weeks, travelling across

not finding it an incomplete case in point. I can't find a complete thought today. I'm very scatterbrained and all over the place. Does it bother you? Genuine question. Does it bother you, or is it all right? Because I start sometimes to talk, and I have a path that I think I'm going to go on. And you know what? Most of the time, I don't follow the path. Anyway, thank you for enjoying /enduring it with me, and for being here with me on a Sunday afternoon /evening. Good evening. We can say that now. It's after six. Thanks for popping in and for popping us on. You're a smasher, and your patience knows no bounds.

0: sing in the car. It's a wonder to behold, watching me belt that one out in the car. It's incredible. Robbie Williams and Something Beautiful, North Derbyshire Radio. Good afternoon. No, done it again. Good evening to Claire, who says, Livers, the last time I was on a train was, well, mostly every day, because I commute from Chess down to Barnes, down to Barnsley, down to Derby. And she says it's lots of fun, which, I'll be honest, even though it's only a type message, I feel like I can tell the tone on that one. And I don't believe you, Claire, when you say it's lots of fun. I think it's probably the opposite. Thanks for saying hello this afternoon. No, this evening. Deacon Blue next.
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0: November Rain from Guns N' Roses. Craving some of that, to be honest. It's North Derbyshire Radio, and can we make a note for future reference, please, that Deacon Blue and Twist and Shout would be an excellent addition to the what we'll loosely title the song title game. Twist and Shout, there's many options, you see. We'll make that note for later. Right, in the meantime, it's just gone 6:30, which means it's time to get mindful once again for a minute or two. Finlay MacArthur is back with more wonderful words and inspiration to guide us and to give us something to ponder on as we look towards a brand new week across North Derbyshire and the High Peak. He's a coach, a therapist, a poet, he's the author of Lines from the Soul, and he's here for Sunday evening. Good evening, Finlay.
1: Good evening, Andy. Hello, everybody, and welcome to the second Press the Pause button for today. I'm going to ask you a question. What would change if you trusted yourself just a little bit more? It's an interesting thought, isn't it? Because many of us spend an extraordinary amount of time asking everyone else what they think. What do you reckon? What would you do? Do you think this looks all right? I've never stood in a supermarket staring at two identical tins of tomato as though choosing the wrong one might somehow change the course of human history. We spend 20 minutes reading reviews before watching the program we were going to watch in the first place. Somewhere along the way, we've become experts at doubting ourselves. Yet here's the funny thing. If a friend came to us with the very same problem we're worrying about, we'd probably know exactly what to say. We'd encourage them, tell them that they're capable, and probably remind them of everything they've overcome before. So why is it so much harder to offer ourselves the same kindness? Perhaps because we confuse self-trust with never making mistakes. But trusting yourself doesn't mean you'll always get it right. It simply means believing that if things don't go to plan, you'll find a way through. After all, you've already survived every difficult day you've ever had so far in life. That's a 100% success rate. Not many things in life can boast statistics like that. So today, before you ask everyone else what they think, just pause for a moment. Listen to that quiet voice inside. It may not shout, it may not demand attention, but it will always know the way. Interesting thought, isn't it? Have a good week, everybody. Don't forget to press that pause button, and I look forward to seeing you again next weekend. Take care.

0: amazing wise words from Finlay MacArthur. Let's have no doubt, please. Trust yourself. Wonderful stuff, as always. Thank you to Finlay for pressing the pause button with us once again this afternoon and evening on North Derbyshire Radio. Thank you, sir.
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0: All right, let's stick a fork in this and call it done for yet another week. 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It's a clue with your brew. Let's solve it together. One clue and brew at a time. So our second clue of the afternoon was a rookie. A rookie. a rookie. Eight letters. Did you get this? It's a newcomer. A rookie is a newcomer. I was thinking along the lines of a newbie, but that wouldn't have had enough letters. So there we are. A newcomer. So that's in, and that means we can once again move on with our lives. Congratulations if you got them. Commiserations if you didn't. More chances to play a clue with your brew next time on North Derbyshire Radio.

harmonica's out, she means business. Alanis, North Derbyshire Radio. Head over feet, livers on a Sunday afternoon /evening. I know I've said it before, and I'm definitely going to say it again, but thank you for popping in and for popping us on and for spending some of your precious time with me and North Derbyshire Radio. Today, this afternoon and evening, I couldn't do it without you, and I wouldn't want to. Thank you to Finlay MacArthur for pressing the pause button with us, and have a marvellous rest of Sunday. Thank you for being here and for enjoying the tunes, for putting up with me, and for even saying the occasional hello. I love it, you know. I really do. Have a great week across North Derbyshire and the High Peak. Aim for progress, not perfection. Stay safe, please. That's the most important bit. You know I worry. And stay tuned to North Derbyshire Radio for the awesome mixed radio show with Emma Scott, which is here next. As always, we're going to need a lie down in a darkened room, especially after today's programme. My scatty brain. But before we do that, I think we need to dance. It's welcoming a new week with a shimmy. And I thank you for putting up with me.

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of Scotland's finest songwriters right now. He's Shay O'Dowd, and that is his new single, Finish What You Started. But let's not talk about the finish. This is the start of another brand new Awesome Mix radio show right here. How are you doing? My name's Emma Scott. I kicked off the show this week with The Darkness, I Believe in a Thing Called Love, and I believe we got plenty more great tunes on the way. I've got The Wrong Man to Come. I've got the new one from Julia Jacklin. And now Somba. This is My Body Isn't Ready.

new from a London project led by Jonathan Gibbon called The Wrong Man. The song is Sleeping Pills. And before that, Julia Jacklin, Get Away From Me. I Think I'll Love You Soon. That's a great little tune. I hope you're well. It's Emma Scott here. I've got the new one from The Strokes on the way soon. We'll have a bit of Ariana Grande. Got something special from Soft Cotton County, a nice remix from them. And of course, we have an awesome 80s track on the way. Maybe one that you've picked. All to come on the Awesome Mix Radio Show.

Taylor Swift, I Knew It, I Knew You from Toy Story 5. I haven't seen that film yet, but it is on the list, and hopefully I'll catch it before it disappears from the cinema. That would be a bad thing. Before Taylor Swift, I played you Jack Savaretti and Katie Tunstall. Love that tune. Tempting Fate on the Awesome Mix radio show. And next up, a song that I missed a few weeks ago when it came out. It's Soft Cotton County, taken from the very first album from those guys from back in 2010, featuring Lorraine Craig on vocals. And it was an earlier remix from 2026 from Justin Robertson. They call it the Justin Robertson Five Green Moons Hex and Dream Remix. Now that was a bit of a mouthful, wasn't it? The song is I Can't Sleep, a little bit of a lost gem for you on the Awesome Mix radio show.

from their new album Reality Awaits. It's the new one from The Strokes. That's called Lonely in the Future on the Awesome Mix Radio Show. 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

0: Fine Fine Pop Tune, of course, it's Ariana Grande. Hate That I Made You Love Me. Great tunes on the way, covering various genres. We've got a bit of surf punk from Tooth Gore. We'll have a bit of country pop from Shania Twain. She's on soon. We've got some indie rock, bit of Brit pop. We've got an awesome 90s track as well. Tell you how you can get your music played on the show. But now it's a first play on the Awesome Mix radio show from a young band from Devon called 3 Days of Wonder. They are Luke, Remy, Josh and Theo, aged between 17 and 20. Do check these guys out. Loads more great stuff to come from them. 3 Days of Wonder. This is their current single, Over and Out.
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0: big Scottish name on the Awesome Mix radio show. Lovely bit of acoustic pop there for you from Dylan John Thomas. The song Heaven Knows You're Lonely. And I can't believe it, but that's nearly the end of hour number one. But we'll kick off hour number two with a great tune from The Killers. I've got Train. I've got Good Vibes Roller Coaster, a bit of Jungle, some Young Blood. It's all to come. But now time for our awesome 80s song.
1: Awesome Oldies.
0: And thank you very much to Eleanor Hornsby for getting in touch via the awesomemixradioshow.com website. You'll find the contact form on there. Eleanor's gone for a big tune that reminds her of her first holiday that she was allowed to go on with her best friend Kerry and Kerry's parents, and she used to listen to this particular album on her cassette Walkman. It was 1987. The album was Joshua Tree. It was U2, of course, and the song she's gone for, I Still Haven't Found What I'm Looking For. Enjoy this, Eleanor. The Awesome 80s track on the Awesome Mix radio show.

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the new one from Train, Pennsylvania Turnpike from their upcoming album Mad Dog in the Fog, which is out later on this month. And those guys currently on their Drops of Jupiter 25 Years in the Atmosphere tour. Wow, 25 years. It doesn't seem possible, does it? Before Train, it was The Killers kicking off hour number two of the Awesome Mix radio show with All These Things That I've Done. I hope you're well. It's Emma Scott here. We've got another hour together. I've got Good Vibes Roller Coaster on the way next after Tooth Gore with La Creatura.

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a big collaboration, isn't it, between Charlie Puth, Michael McDonald and Kenny Loggins. It's called Love in Exile on the Awesome Mix radio show. Good Vibes Roller Coaster with I Don't Care, played before that from the New Forest in the UK. Great little tune, that. Good to get that one on again. I've got Melanie C on the way soon. We'll have the new one from Mystery Jets. We've got DMAs and another awesome 90s track, maybe one that you've picked. And I'll tell you how you can get your music on the show as well. All to come on the Awesome Mix radio show.

album Little Miss Twain. It's Shania Twain with Dirty Rosie and Jungle Play. Before that, it was Carry on the Awesome Mix radio show. Emma Scott here. Hello, how you doing? I hope you're enjoying the tune so far. Time for a killer cover now. And it's a classic from Kiss, which was released in 1979. I Was Made for Loving You sounded like this.

Something new from Melanie C, a.k.a. Sporty Spice. It's Undefeated Champion, nice little clubby tune from her album Sweat, which is available now. Still quite a few tunes to squeeze in on the show this week, although time is a-ticking. I've got Mystery Jets on shortly. We'll have a nice little indie rock tune from Sweet Gorilla and an awesome 90s track, maybe one that you've picked via the website awesomemixradioshow.com. 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

Well, it's good to have the Mystery Jets back. That's the new single from those guys called Flea Joint from the album A Hole to See the Sky Through. That's a nice name. Comes out towards the end of August. I hope all is well. It's Emma Scott on the Awesome Mix radio show. And if you're releasing new music and you'd like to get it played on this show, I might be able to sort that out for you. 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On the way, Sweet Gorilla, and now the new one from DMAs. This is Killing Time.

0: That song's having a massive resurgence at the moment, out in about 2010, I think, maybe 2016, I'm trying to remember now. But London's Sweet Gorilla with their youth-produced Feels Like I'm Still in Love always goes down well on this show, and we are running out of time this week. But I will be back same time, same place next week right here. And now time to delve into the inbox of awesomemixradioshow.com for our awesome 90s track.
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0: And it's a big thank you very much, Mr. Dave Henman. He's picked a tune from rock band Garbage, which is quite relevant with all this hot weather and sunny weather that we've been having recently, from their 1995 debut album, It's Only Happy When It Rains. Enjoy this, Dave. Take care of yourself. Lots of love. Catch you next week.

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10: The Prime Minister is expected to hit the road in the coming weeks, travelling across the UK to hear directly from voters. Ben Monse can tell us more.
11: Andy Burnham says he'll be in listening mode this month as he prepares to go on tour around the UK, hearing the public's views on the cost of living crisis. But opposition parties have criticised the summer tour, calling for deeper tax cuts and action to support struggling businesses.
10: Sunseekers enjoyed temperatures above 30 degrees across parts of southern England on Sunday, as forecasters warned the UK could

0: debilitated by severe anxiety during a difficult period in her life. That's the latest from Radio News Hub. I'm Dave Cronin.
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3: Welcome to the DTA Musical Theatre Radio Show. I just thought, before we start, I'd introduce myself. My name is Jeff Cox, and I'm a director at Directions Theatre Arts here in Chesterfield. Over the weeks, we're going to be covering many, many different shows. And as you will see, I get very passionate about musical theatre. So if I get a little bit excited through the different introductions I'm doing, please don't hold that against me. Anyway, let's start and move on with the first number.

That was from the musical Bombay Dreams, which was composed by A.R. Rahmans. The lyrics were by Don Black, and of course Andrew Webber produced the show in 2002 in the West End. One of the great musicals of our time is a Rodgers and Hammerstein musical. It's called Carousel. And this track is from the motion picture original film cast. And here is June is busting out all over.

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1: I can assure you, you will not have heard of the next musical. It's written especially for schools, and it's by guys called Mike Smith, Robin Hayes, and Vernon Mound. Very, very popular show in schools, this is, folks. It's called Alice the Musical, and here is one of the tracks. It's called Leave the Room for Dreams.

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1: We're going down under for the next show. Yes, it's an Australian show. It was written by a guy called David Atkins. And would you believe it featured and introduced the famous Adam Garcia. The musical stage show is called Hot Shoe Shuffle. And the track I've picked for you today is called Song and Dance Man.

Oh, Mom. Professor, if you please. There's actors, musicians, jugglers, magicians, and the man on the flying trapeze. There's low-down sopranos that sit at pianos.

0: Yes, sir.
1: Anthony Newley and Linda Hibbard starred in our next show. It was written by a guy called Jerry Bock, and the show is the 1995 studio cast of Fiddler on the Roof. And here is Anthony Newley to sing If I Were a Rich Man.
2: Dear God, you made many, many poor people. I realize, of course, that it is no shame to be poor. But it's no great honor either. So what would have been so terrible if I had a small fortune?
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1: A show that has produced some wonderful music, but unfortunately hasn't had the audiences, so to speak, to keep it in the frame. This is a musical called Jekyll and Hyde, and yes, it's about the guy who has the split personality and the two characters. The track I'm going to play is the duet, and it's called Take Me As I Am.

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2: The next track I'm going to play for you is not in the norm as a musical theatre piece. It's more a chorus and orchestration piece. It's from the original movie soundtrack of a great show called Moulin Rouge. And here is the piece I've picked for you. It's called El Tango de Roxanne.

me dejaste en un tango. 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

The next show I saw down at the Menier Chocolate Factory down in London, and you're all thinking, chocolate factory? Well, the Menier Chocolate Factory used to be a chocolate factory. It's now a little theatre, and it's great. Written by Jerry Herman, the show was called La Cage à Folle, and it's an excellent track you're going to get. It's We Are What We Are.

0: In 2008, Directions put on a show at the Pomegranate, and it's probably one of the best musicals for entertainment value we've ever done. It was all about the stories of Dr. Seuss, Cat in the Hat, etc., etc. The show was called Seussical the Musical, and here's a great track from it. It's called Alone in the Universe.
1: I've been guarding this clover for over a week, getting laughed at for thinking a dust speck can speak. Well, let them all laugh. I'll try not to mind, for I have found something that they'll never find. There are secrets on a leaf, in the water, in the air, hidden planets, tiny worlds, all invisible.

0: Hello?
1: Hello?
0: Who's there?
1: It's me, Jojo, the mayor's son.
0: Oh, I'm Horton, the elephant.
1: Are you real, or are you a very large think?
0: Oh, I'm real, all right. I would state that in ink.
1: In my thinks, I imagine a lot of strange things, and I go to strange places, as if I had wings. I love a good think.
0: Well, for me, that goes double.
1: Sometimes my thinks are what get me in trouble.
0: When you think, do you dream?
1: In bright colors!
0: Me too! And I go to strange places like Sala Salu.
1: When you think, do you think you can fly to the stars?
0: Oh, little friend, no one else could have thinks such as ours.

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1: Good night, Horton. See you in Sala Saloon.
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4: Another show that Directions Theatre Arts had a great success with at the Pomegranate Theatre way back in 2006 was High School Musical. It was a total sellout, probably one of the biggest selling shows we've ever done. It was a Disney mega hit. And from the show, here's one of the great numbers. It's called We're All In This Together.

from the 1980 London cast recording of Lorenz Hart's show, which was also a film called Pal Joey. Here is Dennis Lawson and Sean Phillips to sing the very well-known number from the show, Bewitched, Bothered and Bewildered.

the next track has great memories for some of the students, quite funny as well. Dan Baker, in the middle of this show, this particular track, they were doing a dance routine with bamboo poles, and unfortunately he dropped one of the bamboo poles and slipped on it and did a brilliant somersault as he landed onto the floor. We've never let him forget this, have we, Baco? This track, again, I think we ought to, especially for you. It's from a great show. It's from Chitty Chitty Bang Bang. And it's called The Old Bamboo. But because it's not a really long track, I've mixed Hushabye Mountain onto it as well. So, for everybody that likes these two tracks, here's The Old Bamboo into Hushabye Mountain from Chitty Chitty Bang Bang.

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6: Prime Minister is expected to leave Westminster over the next few weeks, heading out on a tour of the UK to hear the country's concerns. Phil Towers reports.
7: Well, Andy Burnham says he'll be in listening mode this month as he prepares to go on tour around the UK, hearing the public's views on the cost of living crisis. But opposition parties have criticised the summer tour, with Reform, the Conservatives and the Lib Dems calling for deeper tax cuts and action to support struggling businesses.
6: Alleged gangland figure Daniel Kinahan has appeared before the Special Criminal Court in Dublin after being extradited from Dubai. The Dublin boxing promoter, who Irish authorities allege is a leading figure in a huge

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Well, he's still recording and still gigging in 2026. That's Rick Astley and When I Fall in Love, opening up Sunday nights, Late Night Love on North Derbyshire Radio. Hello, I'm Graham Torrington. I trust your weekend has gone well. Are you ready to chill out between now and midnight tonight? Good, you found exactly the right place. Love songs all the way between now and 12.

0: Such a sad song there, isn't it? Phil Collins, Marilyn Martin and Separate Lives, and a song that Phil Collins actually recorded during a very difficult time in her relationship. And ahead of that, on North Derbyshire Radio, DJ Sammy and Heaven, the Candlelight Mix. And wherever I've been on any radio station, that song has always been on any love show that I've presented. Love, love, love that song. Okay, three more love songs to play in just a moment. Hang on there.
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1: Eric Clapton. And the unplugged version of Layla, head of that on North Derbyshire Radio, is Argent and Hold Your Head Up High. And kicking off that trio of love songs, The Sugar Babes and To Lost In You. Well, I hope you're enjoying your summer 2026, apart from the heat waves we've been having, which are unbearable, aren't they? But we are getting some pleasant summer days, and it's nice to have a pleasant summer for a change in the UK, isn't it? And if you're on holiday, if it's school's out for you and your family, and you're looking for things to do in and around the area, don't forget the guide is with you every single day here on North Derbyshire Radio, so check it out tomorrow, won't you? 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

0: Every Sunday night from 10 o'clock, I'm Graham Torrington here on North Derbyshire Radio with a couple of hours of great love songs, including in that trio of love songs, Hearts Alone. There was Harry Nilsson, Without You, and The Beautiful South, and A Little Time. George Ezra, next.
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Callum Scott together with Whitney Houston, I Want to Dance with Somebody. Ahead of that on North Derbyshire Radio, it was Adele and Make You Feel My Love. And opening up that trio of love songs, George Ezra and Hold My Girl. Here I am, squeezing out every last little drip of your weekend, and hopefully it's been a good weekend. I'm Graham Torrington on Late Night Love. A whole hour of great songs to play between now and midnight, and taking us towards the news at 11 in a moment. Rebecca Ferguson and Marillion, but first this from Wet, Wet, Wet.

I really have to play there for a very special friend of mine this Sunday night on North Derbyshire Radio, David Gray and Sail Away. Graham Torrington here until midnight tonight. It's Love Songs All The Way. In a moment, Christina Perry. But first, this from Leanne Rimes.

0: Christina Perry and Jar of Hearts, squeezing out every last little drip of your weekend. It's Late Night Love on North Derbyshire Radio. I'm Graham Torrington. Is it a new working week for you this week, or is it school's out and are you enjoying a bit of time with your family and your friends? Well, summer 2026 will go ever so quickly, believe you me, so get out there and enjoy your summer days, won't you? Okay, more love songs to play in just a moment.
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0: Paul Young, Every Time You Go Away on North Derbyshire Radio. I'm Graham Torrington. Here until midnight tonight, and some George Benson to play next.
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0: REM Drive ahead of that on North Derbyshire Radio. Robbie Williams, She's the One, and kicking off that trio of love songs, George Benson at In Your Eyes. I'm not sure if you're aware, but next Wednesday, the 12th of August, there's going to be an eclipse. Not a total eclipse in our part of the world, but probably around about 92-93%. And it gets underway around about 6:15. The best time to view it is probably around about 7:15, and it actually ends at around about 8:15. So maybe something for you to view next Wednesday, but to make sure you have the good particular eyewear that you need to have, because don't just look up it in the sky, because it can damage your eyes. But to get the right eyewear and enjoy the eclipse next Wednesday, won't you?
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Deacon Blue, I'll Never Fall in Love Again. And that's almost it for Graham this Sunday night. Thank you very much indeed for sharing your Sunday evening with me. Coming up after the news at midnight, the 80s and 90s mixtape, and Andy's back with breakfast tomorrow morning from 7 o'clock. So enjoy that while you, won't you? I'll speak English now. And enjoy your week, and I'll catch you back here next Sunday night. Taking us towards the news at midnight, the Pretenders, Sam Fisher. But first this, from Elton John.

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